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0: Cada día, vívelo con Guaduas Estéreo.
1: Get, blood rush to my head, they hot lock popping off the fucking block, not clocking wrist, that watch been top off.

God bless in my head, they hot like popping off the fucking block. Not clocking wristlet, watch been top off. God bless in my head, they hot like popping off the fucking block. Not clocking wristlet, watch been top off.

secret I try to hide, but I can't have you. We're bound to break and my hands are tied.